know, I stormed out of the house again this morning. I slammed the door and didn't stop to take your usual kiss. Well, angry words can make us do things at times without any warning. That's why I could hardly wait to get home from work to tell you this.

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But honey, you always did and you always will come first. We found out a long time ago that married life isn't any paradise. And I'm certainly no angel, or else I'd have a pair of wings.

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Well, I knew the minute that you walked in, you'd want to talk to me. But I've learned what you don't read in books from words that cross this bar. I've seen them come and I've seen them drink till they don't even know who they are. Now, I don't believe a honky-tonk is a place for a girl like you. I might be wrong, but you don't look right sitting there on that bar stool. It's not too late, so stop and think before all your pride is gone. You could end up like all the rest with a bar room for your home.

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I never had it planned. You're giving me the blame, but in your heart you should know he stopped loving you a long time ago. Remember what he had to face when his day would end? Just another party night with you entertaining your friends. You gave them all your attention, and he often sat alone, neglected and left out of things in what you call

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I listened as he talked to me. He had to tell someone, and he cried tears for you. Now yours have just begun. Well, now you say you love him, but if you really do, then give him this chance at happiness, the happiness he never had with you.

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And when you meet me there tomorrow, don't be surprised at what you see. 'Cause, Mama, I'm not the boy.

The Crossow Islands are heavy. Over the weekend, as you all know, lives were lost, families were shattered, communities were left searching for answers. Well, in moments like these, the pain can feel close to home, because in St. Lucia, we are more than neighbors, or once upon a time, that's how it was. We are one people. And of course, we've got to take that moment. Through it all, we pause to remember those who passed, to pray for the grieving families, and to ask for comfort for every friend, child, parent, and loved one now carrying sorrow. We say good morning to the humble man, wishing you a good day. Here's Linda Randall, Through It All. Good morning, good morning. Marla here with you on The Morning Magazine. We kicked off with the inspirational moments. Thank you for waking up with us.

It's 105.5 in the south, 105.9 in the north. A very good morning to you, wherever you are joining us. I tell you what, another day, another Tuesday, but many hearts

It is 16 minutes past the hour of six in St. Lucia. In the headlines today, martial violence surge pushes national homicide toll higher, and the health minister addressed bed bug complaints at a northern polyclinic. Good morning to you. Thank you for joining us.

0: Once again, a very pleasant good morning to you. Thank you so much for joining us on KISS FM. We seem to have a little bit of a problem there with our WhatsApp platform this morning. And I've got to resort to my cell phone to be able to bring the word to you this morning. And I do hope that you can hear it clearly. We do apologize, yes, about this.
1: Good morning, listeners, and welcome to today's Morning Word. Today we focus on the statement, don't feel guilty for choosing you. To choose you means consciously prioritizing your own well-being, values, and needs, rather than waiting for validation or sacrificing yourself for others. It is an act of self-love involving setting boundaries, living authentically, and taking responsibility for your own happiness, which ultimately allows you to be at your best. Our mental, emotional, physical, and spiritual health is very important. It matters, as too many times we drain ourselves for others, and many times it's for those who seem to be very ungrateful and don't even see the need to reciprocate the love, care, and appreciation given to them. Choosing you is to protect your energy, your peace, by being able to say no to people and situations that devalues and disrespects you. To choose you is to ensure that you are healthy and well-rested and happy. This allows you to show up better for others. We cannot pour from an empty cup. We must take care of ourselves first, so that our cup is always full to give to others. Choosing you is to honor your inner voice and step away from paths, practices, habits, people, and places that don't serve our growth. Romans 12 and 2 says, do not conform to the behavior and standards of this world. Instead, be transformed by the renewing of your mind. End of scripture. Choosing you is to assume responsibility, to know your worth, and stop searching for external validation. Take responsibility for your happiness, as too many times we depend on people and things to make us happy. Our happiness begins with us. We have to cultivate and develop it, as it is in our power to do so. People add to our happiness, but they can't make us happy. In fact, many disappoint us. True happiness is to be contented, to be at peace with God, with ourselves, and with others. Choosing you is to let go of perfectionism. No one except God is perfect. We must be true to ourselves rather than being liked by others. Many times we go to the extreme, pretending to be who and what we're not, to feel loved, belonged, and to fit in. We beat up on ourselves, trying to be perfect. Be you, be free. Pretense is too much work and a waste of precious time. To choose you is not about being selfish. It's not that you don't and won't have compassion and consideration for others. It's about balancing our needs with those of others while ensuring we do not run ourselves ragged. There's no need to feel guilty for choosing you. And if you're hated for choosing you, then it means that people don't have your well-being at heart. So today, begin to choose you. Save yourself from anxiety, stress, fatigue, pretense. Choosing you will restore. It will change your life from something that happens to you to something that you shape. Stand in your power so that you can attract happy, healthier lives, relationships. Choosing you is the only way to thrive for a better life in this world after choosing God, your maker. Don't stir by what people want or need. It will make us crazy, trying to figure out what that is anyway. And so I leave us with this quote by Hannah Renee. Self-care is practicing how to stop feeling guilty when you start choosing yourself instead of constantly being available for everyone. End of quote. Do have a wonderful day.

Let's say good morning to Miss Anne, also Lucida in Brooklyn there. Good morning to both of you. We also say good morning to Rorinia and Rupinia, and saying all the very best to Rupinia. In the meantime, we've got to say thank you to Lady Kojo for another inspirational word. And from my understanding today, choosing yourself is not selfish at all. Not at all. Well, thank you so much for reminding me. It is rather necessary, Lady Kojo. Taking care of your peace, your mind, and your well-being allows you to become stronger, wiser, and even better able to face life and support others along the way. Another strong, powerful, inspirational word right here on Kiss FM. Good morning to each and every one of you just joining us, and reminding you, if you'd like to receive Lady Kojo's word, please don't hesitate. Send us a note. It's a 450-5477. That's our number right here on Kiss FM. Good morning.

0: I've got to say good morning to Mr. George Lee, the PJs as well, joining us. Our Cocoa Tea Lady joining us, Brenda. Good morning.
1: You were content to let me shine. That's your way.
0: Say good morning to Ballerina Girl.
1: You always walk the step.
0: To all our nurses joining us.

We've got to say good morning to Chazelle in Hatford, Chazelle and David. Thank you for continuing to keep it KISS. Elizabeth in New Jersey, good morning. Saying good morning to Lily.

Wherever you are, north, south, east, west of St. Lucia, good morning to you. Thank you for joining us on the Inspirational Moments. And this is where we've got to take in the final one. We've got to say good morning to Justin there in Dumali, waking up with us this morning.

0: This is where we end it on the inspirational moments. Up next, the morning workout.
1: Reckless driving and speeding can kill. 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
1: The power of clean. It is 3 minutes past the hour of 7 in St. Lucia. And just a quick look at the weather report in brief before we go on with the music. Our sunsets today, 6:22 p.m. Sun rises tomorrow, 5:37 a.m. The winds will be blowing from the east near 22 miles per hour or 35 kilometers per hour. The weather fair to occasionally cloudy with a few brief showers. And the seas moderate to locally rough with waves 5 to 7 feet or 1.5 to 2.1 meters. Small craft operators and sea bathers should exercise caution, and that's due to above normal seas. The weather summary: the Atlantic high pressure system will maintain moderate easterly winds across the region during the next 24 hours. Also, patches of low level clouds drifting along the wind flow will cause some brief showers over the Lesser Antilles during the forecast period. Also, a tropical wave located over the eastern tropical Atlantic is moving westward near 12 miles per hour or 19 kilometers per hour. Once again, a very pleasant good morning to you. Thank you for joining us.

And just looking at the international news where it says, Trump says Iran's ceasefire is on massive life support. The U.S. president criticizes an Iranian counteroffer to end the war and says the month-long ceasefire is unbelievably weak. And also in the news, the international, France seeks to move beyond colonial ties by meeting African leaders in Kenya. And also, no sign of larger hantavirus outbreak, says the UN Health Agency. The situation could still change and there might be more confirmed cases, warns the head of the World Health Organization. Once again, good morning to you. Thank you so much for joining us on KISS FM. Time on the clock, 7:21. Wherever you are, good morning.

0: a reference to the continued Israeli attacks against Iran-supported Hezbollah in Lebanon, a halt to the U.S. naval blockade of Iranian ports, and guarantees of no further attacks on Iran, according to Iran's semi-official Tasnim news agency. Also, on the international front, there is no sign of a larger hantavirus outbreak after the evacuation of the last passengers from a disease-stricken cruise ship, the head of the UN Health Agency has said. But the World Health Organization's chief, Tedros, warned the situation could change and there could still be more confirmed virus cases. The MV Honduras left Spain's Tenerife Island on Monday and is sailing to the Dutch port of Rotterdam. Three people have died after traveling in on the ship, and an American and French national who previously returned home have tested positive. Overall, seven cases have been confirmed. 12 employees at a Dutch hospital are now in quarantine over possible exposure to the virus after treating one of the evacuated passengers. And finally, on the international front, it says... accused of neo-colonial meddling in many African countries where it has traditionally had close ties, France is broadening its horizons by co-hosting a summit of African leaders in English-speaking Kenya for the first time. Speaking at the Africa Forward Summit in the capital, Nairobi, on Tuesday, French President Emmanuel Macron repeatedly spoke of co-investment and equal footing partnerships as he described shared challenges, including security, economic dependence, and geopolitical competition. Kenya's President William, who is co-hosting the two-day summit, shared his sentiments, adding that Africa must help shape the emerging global order rather than remain on its margins. Macron has announced investments worth $27 billion in Africa in areas such as energy transition, digital and AI, the maritime economy, and agriculture. And Africa is succeeding. It's the youngest continent in the world and needs investment to become more self-reliant, he said on Monday, adding that this would create some 250,000 jobs in Africa and also in France. We say thank you so much for joining us on KISS FM. A short commercial break. After that, the weather report in detail.
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1: Hour of 9 in St. Lucia. Our forecaster today, Glenn Antoine, who says that the present weather at Hiranora is a fair. Present temperature at Hiranora, 27 degrees Celsius or 81 degrees Fahrenheit. Last night's minimum temperature at Hiranora, 26 degrees Celsius or 79 degrees Fahrenheit. Relative humidity at Hiranora, 80%. The wind at Hiranora is blowing from the east at 23 miles per hour or 37 kilometers per hour. The rainfall in the 24-hour period, which ended at 2 a.m. today, at Hiranora, nil. Total rainfall for the month of May so far at Hiranora, 18.1 millimeters. Our sunsets today, 6:22 p.m. Sunrises tomorrow, 5:37 a.m. The forecast for St. Lucia, which is valid for the next 24 hours, the winds will be blowing from the east near 22 miles per hour or 35 kilometers per hour. The weather, fair to occasionally cloudy with a few brief showers. We take a look at the marine forecast for seas in a 25 mile or 40 kilometer radius from St. Lucia. The tides for Castries Harbour, low at present, high at 12:27 p.m. Tides for Viewfort Bay, low at 7:27 a.m., high at 1:34 p.m. The seas are moderate to locally rough, with waves 5 to 7 feet or 1.5 to 2.1 meters. Again, small craft operators and sea bathers should exercise caution, and that's due to above normal seas. The forecast for the Lesser Antilles, fair skies, becoming cloudy at times, with a few brief showers. The weather summary, the Atlantic High Pressure System will maintain moderate easterly winds across the region during the next 24 hours. Also, patches of low-level clouds drifting along the wind flow will cause some brief showers over the Lesser Antilles during the forecast period. Also, a tropical wave located over the eastern tropical Atlantic is moving westward near 12 miles per hour or 19 kilometers per hour. The weather in London today, 17 degrees Celsius and sunny. In New York, it's also 17 degrees Celsius and sunny. In Toronto, 10 degrees Celsius and light rain. Wherever you are, good morning to you. Thank you so much for joining us on Kiss FM. We're going to say good day to all our listeners there at Dilly's Supermarket, wishing you all a very pleasant day. We've got to say good morning to Rufy, wishing her a good day as well. If I could only win. Country lovers, good morning.

Go say good day to our listener there in Brooklyn, Lucita. Yes, today is not Sunday country, all right? We're just sticking in just a few for you there, all right? Country lovers, all right? A little dose of country music.

0: course, we've got the country lovers calling in on Sunday, and Sunday one said, oh, that was good, all right, that was good. All right, then we're going to keep the music going. Here's Alan Jackson doing the final one for this moment. Wherever you are, Marla here with you up until the hour of 10.
1: Look at
0: when
1: me
0: Mitchie comes in.

one of our country lovers have written in, my legs were strongly tempted to move between the country and Western songs. My dear listener, you've got to listen to your senses. If it tells you to move and dance, you do just that. Listen to your senses. Alan Jackson there. I'm tempted to play one more. Let's do just that. I'm listening to my senses. We're going to play one more. You've got to talk to me. You know our number, don't you? 450-5477. 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
1: 9:30 on the clock on this day in music, the year 2004. Barry and Robin Gibb from Bee Gees were both presented with honorary degrees from Manchester University. They also picked up a posthumous award for their brother Barry. The brothers had once lived in Manchester in England. Again, the year 2004. The Bee Gees, good morning to you, wherever you are. Thank you so much for keeping it KISS, your 24-hour love station.

I'm going to take this one from the top as we say good morning to Jenny, who's called in to say, oh, this song on Kiss FM, it does something to her. For your listening pleasure again.

Now, music of the Bee Gees. Once again, good morning to you. Thank you so much for joining us on Kiss FM as we take a look at the government of St. Lucia's website, where it says the government of St. Lucia's annual summer employment program is set to begin on July the 1st, 2026. This initiative offers students 1 month of practical on-the-job experience by placing them in various line agencies across the public service. Eligible participants include university, tertiary level, and Form 5 secondary school students. To better accommodate participants, students will be divided into two groups. One group will be employed in July, the second group will be employed in August. The primary objective of the program is to help students develop valuable workplace skills and competences. All participants will receive a stipend for their services during the employment period. The Department of the Public Service invites interested and eligible students to submit a completed application form along with the following documents: a copy of their school identification card, a copy of their national identification card. Of course, you can read more about it on the Government of St. Lucia's website. Wherever you are, good morning to you. And if you were watching Hot 7 on Mother's Day, then we swing into the morning game show, and yes, we take you to the cinematic world. You would have seen this one on, yes, Hot 7. Good morning to you. Our telephone number, 450-5477. Of course, many of you have been asking, where is our game show to keep our brain cells going? Well, we've got a little space now and a little time now. Yes, so we thought perhaps we should bring it back to you. 450-5477. That's our number. We take your name, put it on our list, and hopefully you could receive a little token of our appreciation right here on Kiss FM. So if you're ready, as we said, we're taking you to the cinematic world where we play a few seconds of a theme song. Yes, that's all we do. And all you've got to do, recognize the film on this occasion. We take you again to the cinematic world. Here it comes for you. Just a few seconds will be played. Listen, you really got to listen. Here it is. Here it comes. And there it was, 450-5477. That's our number, not a flicker just yet. Remember, we'll play it 3 times and then afterwards we count down. And if you don't know it, I'm so sorry. Then we're going to play it all over again tomorrow, same time right here on Kiss. There it comes again.

0: there. Somebody's on the line. Kiss FM, good morning. You on the air, good morning.
1: I would say the Knight Rider, although I can't remember all the details,
0: The Knight Rider is not correct, I'm afraid, dear listener. But thank you so much for trying. All right then. Bye-bye now.
1: Bye.
0: There we go.

0: Yes, here comes another listener. Kiss FM, good morning. You're on the air, good morning.
1: Airwolf.
0: Pardon?
1: It has to be. Airwolf.
0: Oh, I tell you, we woke you up there this morning, yeah?
1: Definitely.
0: Right. Well, thank you.
1: With that helicopter? Whoa.
0: Oh, that helicopter, that's correct, yeah.
1: Come on.
0: Right, well, thank you ever so much for joining us. And who are we speaking to there this morning?
1: Happy Mother's Day to you.
0: Happy Mother's Day to you too, my dear son. Thank you so much. We've got somebody else on the line as well. I guess they're giving us the same answer and screaming.
1: Luther.
0: All right. Thank you, Luther.
1: All right, bye-bye.
0: There you go. It's Luther. Thank you ever so much.
1: All right, bye-bye.
0: Bye-bye. Kiss FM, good morning. Good morning. This is Kiss FM. You on the air? All right, we don't seem to be hearing our listener there this morning. Okay, right, yes, and let's play it for the final time. And we've got the answer now, dear listeners, and we say thank you so much for joining us on Kiss FM.
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0: Good morning, you're on the air.
2: Airwolf.
0: Yes, we got the answer already, dear listener. You're a little bit late there. Well, it's not a matter of not answering your call. I've been trying to answer your call. I'm sorry, you got to be faster than that, okay?
2: You're all right.
0: All right, then. Thanks for trying. Bye-bye now.
2: Okay.
0: Bye-bye. I take it you're watching Hot 7, yeah?

course, taking you back there with this Airwolf, and we have everybody screaming there this morning about the game show. Of course, Wake Up the Brain Cells right here on KISS FM. You can join us, all being well, tomorrow, same time, as we take you to the cinematic world. Yes, you could go back and watch Airwolf, all right? And we've got to say, yes, Sunday we were glued to Hot 7 TV. We continue with the music. It is 9:44 on the clock.

say good morning and thank you to our gamers there this morning participating when we took you to the cinematic world. A little touch of Genesis there as it rushes up to the hour of 10. Say good morning to Janine.

0: Well, my moment has arrived.
1: Still our song lives on.
0: It is 8 minutes to the hour of 10 in Sunisha.
1: How does a moment last?
0: Once again to all our nurses.
1: When our song lives.
0: Happy International Nurses Day. God bless each and every one of you. To all our listeners there, we say thank you for joining us on The Morning Magazine. As always, a real pleasure being here with you. We invite you to join us, same time, right here on Kiss FM. All being well. Here's Enrique. Yeah.
2: I've kissed the moon.
0: My number one.
2: A million times.
0: I say bye-bye.
2: There's two things in this.
0: Bye-bye now. You heard me.
2: I've
0: I say bye.

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I'm Mitchie, in your company until 2 o'clock this afternoon. It's simple. Reminding you, coming up at 10:45 this morning, we have the mid-morning quiz. Compliments, Touch Therapy Day Spa, Rodney Bay. Also come up at 10:15. You smile. Nominations for the Kiss Lovers Song of the Day. Ooh. WhatsApp me now, 4505477. If you'd like your favorite song to be nominated for the Kiss Lovers Song of the Day. Reminding you, the first three songs to be nominated will be in the running for today.

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Good morning going out to Geneva, Lucia Patrick, and not forgetting the darling, the dazzling Dion. Hope you're having a great Tuesday morning.

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3: 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Good morning going out to Brad over at Massey Customer Care. He says he's dreaming of more sleep. This one's for you, Ozzy Osbourne, Dreamer.

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The Bee Gees. Alone. Good morning going on to Alan, a.k.a. Mr. ABBA. I have a little ABBA coming up next, especially for you.

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ABBA, the winner takes it all. Especially for Alan. M530, Mardidor bus stand. 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From ABBA, let's take in some Neil Diamond and Sweet Caroline.

Randy Crawford, Almaz. 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I'm Mitchie, in your company until 2 o'clock this afternoon. Coming up shortly, we have your midday news, followed by the midday weather report. This one going out to Mr. Tony Snack. Millie Jackson, if you're not...

0: St. Lucia, you asked for it, and it's finally here. 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
1: 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And the island's health minister addressed bedbug claims at the Bettywells Urban Polyclinic.
2: If I win $400,000, oh, you'll know. There'll be signs, celebrations, the works. Don't say I didn't warn you. The Super 6 jackpot is over $400,000. 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
1: 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I am Daniela Edwin. Welcome to the Midday News Edition. 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Not forgetting those of you using the Hot 7 plug and play antenna. Thank you for joining us. Now that construction on the waterfront redevelopment project is underway, vendors at the Vendors Arcade say they are being told to relocate as Port Developers Global Ports Holding prepares to begin work in the area. The Vendors Arcade has long been a fixture of St. Lucia's port area, but that may soon change as traders face an uncertain transition. We spoke to some of them about what comes next.
8: Craft and dry goods vendors say they are being forced out of earning a living for the next month as developer Global Port Holdings shift construction efforts to the section of the Castries waterfront, currently known as the Arcade.
9: On the 15th of this month, May, and we will be back on the 15th of June. That's what they said. But they're sending us home. We have truck to hire, taxi to hire to bring our things home. They don't give us nowhere to put our things. And it's unfair. We have bills to pay. Those that have mortgage, their mortgage. You have children to send to school. You have bills to pay at your home. And they send you at your home not $1. That hurting. It's not fair for us.
8: Another vendor lamented that the move was prompted without sufficient notice.
10: Just 2 weeks in advance. So we didn't have enough time at least, you know, to prepare and things. And most of us is that our home will be for the month. At least it should have at least give us something for going home. You know, for a whole month we have bills to pay and things. And we need to know what they're doing about that, the government, if they can do something about that.
8: By their account, they have not received official confirmation on when relocation will begin. And while discussions about temporary spaces have started, they remain uncertain whether the proposed locations will provide enough room, visibility, or facilities to allow them to continue operating effectively.
9: They did not, and they did not give a written notice. At least word of mouth does not mean anything. It can be changed.
11: And that is where the problem is.
12: And have you seen the temporary space that was allocated to you?
11: No, nobody have not seen it.
8: Concerns were also raised about what will happen after construction is completed. Vendors question whether they will be guaranteed a return to the redeveloped area once work by GPH is finished.
11: They said some people will return between the middle of June, but it's not all of us. And what about those that is there for up to October, and October might be next year? What we doing? So it is unfair.
8: One vendor explained that the uncertainty surrounding the transition has created anxiety among small business owners who depend on daily sales to survive. Vendors say they hope authorities will provide clearer communication and assurances moving forward.
13: They send us home. We agree to go home, okay? But after 31 years inside of here, we're going at our home. We have our bills. We have children going to school. Some of us renting. What are we going to do? Just sit down in the house? Who paying our bill? Don't put my face in that. Who paying our bill? Eh? What are we giving our children? How are we managing? And they're not even telling us when we're coming back. So I think that is unfair to vendors.
8: Meanwhile, vendors are calling for greater transparency, proper consultation, and relocation agreements that protect their livelihoods during the redevelopment process. As redevelopment plans continue, vendors say they remain hopeful that a fair solution can be reached, one that balances modernization efforts with the survival of small businesses operating at the Vendors Arcade. I'm Christabel Obi reporting for Hot 7 TV News.
1: Health Minister Moses Jabatiste has acknowledged persistent concerns over pest and rodent activity within medical facilities, assuring that health authorities are actively implementing containment and mitigation measures.
14: Minister for Health Moses Jabatiste says the ministry has launched an investigation into the urgent care unit at the Betty Wells Polyclinic after staff raises complaints about unsanitary conditions. He confirmed that the inquiry uncovered a significant infestation of bedbugs within the unit.
15: The findings reveal the presence of bedbugs in two locations in the urgent care area. The Environmental Health Division has taken action and measures have been initiated to eradicate the bedbugs at the locations that have been identified. In addition, general deep cleaning of the entire area has been done, and more work will be done over the next few days. Work was done on Saturday, May 9th and Sunday, May 10th.
14: According to reports, this is not the first time the faculty has come under scrutiny for pest-related issues, including rodent activity. The minister noted that the situation is being treated with increased urgency and oversight.
15: The work at the Dr. Betty Wells Polyclinic in terms of the rehabilitation of the whole building continues. Whenever we get reports of any problem at our wellness centers, our teams at Environmental Health and other teams in the ministry move in to ensure that we take care of the issues. I know that there have been reports in the past of whether it be sightings of rodents or other, whether it be bed bugs and so on at various institutions, and our teams go in to take care of it. I will certainly promise the people of St. Lucia and also in particular the workers at the various medical institutions in St. Lucia that anytime those reports reach the ministry, we do take it very seriously. I will certainly investigate the reports that are coming out that there was a previous report. I do not have the details on this right now, I mean today. And this is an ongoing situation. The Dr. Betty Wells Urban Polyclinic was closed over the weekend. And right now, I know the officials are currently assessing the situation to ensure that all other wellness centers are checked, and the Environmental Health Division is continuing to do that search. But it is for me as Minister for Health, Wellness and Nutrition to advise all residents, all St. Lucians, to ensure that we take all precautions to cause our own environments to be clean and free of whether it be rodents and pests and so on.
14: He added that the incident remains a continuing concern with officials.
15: All St. Lucians to ensure that we take all precautions to cause our own environments to be clean and free of

0: from the government's annual summer employment program, which returns on July 1st, 2026, offering young people an opportunity to gain practical workplace experience within the public service. The initiative targets university, tertiary level, and Form 5 secondary school students, providing participants with 1 month of hands-on employment across various government agencies, while helping them build valuable job skills and professional competencies. To accommodate more students, participants will be divided into two groups, with one cohort working during July and the second during August. The program is designed to expose students to real working environments while preparing them for future careers. Participants will also receive a stipend during their employment period. The Department of the Public Service is encouraging eligible students to apply by submitting a completed application form along with copies of their school identification and national identification cards. Application forms are available through the Government of St. Lucia website. This is the Hot 7 TV Midday News Edition. 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
0: Welcome back. The government of St. Lucia has outlined plans to reform the country's justice system, with Prime Minister Philip J. Pierre indicating that while several measures are already being implemented, meaningful change will take time before the full impact of the reforms is realized.
3: Prime Minister Philip J. Pierre stated that the government has begun taking steps to modernize the country's justice system. He noted that a series of measures have already been introduced to strengthen and improve the sector, but cautioned that the reform process will require time to produce lasting results.
4: Recently, we've put in place the backlog, the case that the court did with the backlog of cases. That is significant, because you have thousands of cases, hundreds of cases that have been there for years. That's significant. If we have a dedicated court for that. You would be announcing the budget. I'm going to give scholarships, 2 scholarships a year for policemen to go to study law, and they can be dedicated prosecutors. That's in the long run. But it's a step we've taken. We've enhanced the situation as it regards the forensic lab. The capabilities of forensic lab have been enhanced. The forensic lab is doing good work, and because of the resources they've had, they are doing more and more. We are enhancing the witness protection. A big issue is witness protection. Witnesses are afraid to give evidence because they fear that there may be repercussions if they give evidence.
3: Prime Minister noted that one of the major concerns remained the shortage of judges, adding that plans are currently being implemented to address the issue.
4: So it's a whole series of steps that the government has taken to enhance the justice system. But it's not, first of all, it takes resources, and secondly, it takes time. Because in our system, you're considered innocent until proven guilty. This is a very important, an important point. You are innocent until proven guilty. So it's a matter of steps. It's a long process. Sometimes it gets me impatient. But fact is, we have to go through the process.
3: Although the situation is acknowledged as complex, Pierre stated that one of the most effective ways to reduce future pressure on the justice system is to ensure that young people do not become more involved in violence later in life.
4: It's a very complex

0: complex situation. And that is why the answer to that is we must try our best to see if we can get our children from an early age to be able to control their emotions, to improve the way they deal with each other, so the environment will call for less intervention from the security forces. And this is why my government is paying special emphasis on early childhood education.
1: Pierre noted that the initiatives are expected to contribute to making the country safer, describing them as important measures aimed at strengthening national security and improving public safety. For 7TV News, Josiah Bisset reporting.
2: St. Lucia is positioning itself for what officials describe as a major phase of economic expansion, following what has been hailed as a highly successful Citizenship by Investment Summit 2026. Government says the momentum generated by the regional gathering is expected to strengthen St. Lucia's CIP and drive new opportunities for national development and infrastructure growth.
1: The Citizen by Investment Summit 2026, commonly referred to as CIS26, concluded on a high note last week after bringing together representatives from six Caribbean Citizens by Investment jurisdictions to discuss the evolving future of investment, migration, and regional cooperation. Minister for Investment Dr. Ernest Hilaire described the summit as a major achievement for St. Lucia, noting that the discussion helped reinforce the island's position within the increasingly competitive global investment migration industry. He said that the conference also created an important platform for regional collaboration and strategic planning as participating countries seek to modernize and strengthen their programs.
3: For us, it was a huge success because it gave us an opportunity to update the market of where we are in St. Lucia. We've been through two rough years in St. Lucia. I don't need to recount it. And I know we have some rough, years ahead because of the nature of the industry. But it was an opportunity for us to say to the market where we are as St. Lucia, and each of the other islands had a chance to do the same, and how we've progressed. And I think it was very well received. St. Lucia is a premier destination, and that there's always tremendous interest in St. Lucia. And it was an opportunity for some of them to actually come to St. Lucia and see physically what's happening in the country.
1: Dr. Hilaire further indicated that St. Lucia was preparing for a significant period of growth over the next several years, with plans already underway for major infrastructural and development upgrades aimed at supporting increased investment activity and broader economic expansion.
3: Over the next 2 to 3 years, St. Lucia will grow tremendously. In terms of property development, tourism sector, and also to as well as events. I mean, I think people are looking to St. Lucia, and it gave us an opportunity over the weekend, because quite a few of the delegates attended some of the events around St. Lucia, and they were really excited with what they saw, and some of them are interested in bringing activities to St. Lucia. So, I mean, having over 300 delegates from all over the world come in, at this time of the year, it was a very challenging operation to do, as you can imagine. But I think it was a huge success for us.
1: The investment minister also revealed that several key initiatives were currently being pursued within the Citizen by Investment program itself, as authorities work to improve efficiency, competitiveness, and long-term sustainability ahead of anticipated growth in the sector. Officials say the success of CIS26 not only strengthened regional dialogue on investment migration, but also signaled St. Lucia's intention to remain aggressive in expanding its economic footprint through a strategic investment partnerships and modernization efforts. For 7TV News, Josiah Bisset reporting.
2: The St. Lucia Jazz and Arts Festival brought a weekend filled with music, culture, and high-energy performances as patrons gathered for Caribbean Fusion World Beats and ultimate celebration at Pigeon Island National Landmark. We hear more in this report.
4: From reggae and dancehall to soulful international sounds, the festival showcased a diverse lineup of regional and international talent while creating an unforgettable experience for music lovers. Among the featured performers was legendary guitarist Al Anderson, who took the stage alongside the original Wailers during Caribbean Fusion.
5: First of all, I want to thank the people of St. Lucia. You're the kindest group of people I've ever met. I've been all over the world with Skip's grandfather, and we played everywhere. I've never felt kindness and warmness. We've been drinking coconut water and mangoes and soursop. So it's a beautiful place. You people are really spoiled. It's really wonderful to be here and working with Skip Marley also. And it's just been a joy. All these musicians that we've met some locals here, and all the people at the hotel, and Wind Jam is really taking care of us. Everything's so kind, and I love the rum. Rum to keep you steady. And it's just been a joy to be here. I'm so thankful that you had us come down and jam with Skip Marley and have such a great time in front of all these people. I feel gratified. It's an honor. And I just wish he was here to see all these beautiful people that never got a chance to see him perform, because he was something else. He was really a king in his own right.
4: Dancehall entertainer Dexter Dapps also energized the crowd with a performance that had patrons singing along throughout the night.
6: St. Lucia just feels like Sea View Gardens. I don't know if you know, that's where I'm from. It feels like where I'm from, because just the reception that the people always give me every time I come here, it just feels like I'm familiar to them. You know what I'm saying? So it always feels like people that you know you're coming around and performing for. So the energy is always natural, you know what I'm saying? Yeah, I mean, especially doing a show like this, Caribbean Fusion, you know what I'm saying? We have Kez, we have Dexter Dapps, and then we have Skip Marley. Just, you can see the reggae, the soca, the dancehall in it. That's straight fusion right there. And everybody have a fan base, you know what I'm saying? So fusing music is fusing fans, you know what I'm saying? So spreading the word out there, no matter from its Caribbean, I'm with it, you know what I'm saying? Let's fuse it.
4: Kes the band brought vibrant energy to the festival stage, delivering one of the weekend's standout performances with non-stop crowd interaction and fan-favorite hits.
7: I'll continue to be back and tack back into St. Lucia. St. Lucia Jazz, always an exceptional experience. Bless you, love. You know, all during these last few months, we've been representing the entire Caribbean. It's not necessarily just us in Trinidad. We have to represent the reggae, the dancehall, the puyo, the everything, you know what I mean? So I love all the music, and I love the fact that we can express ourselves in every way possible straight across the Caribbean. Because we are one Caribbean. It's not one or the other. It's everybody has one.
4: The festival weekend also featured regional performers like Princess Lover, adding even more excitement and diversity to the entertainment lineup.
8: It was an honor for me to be there, and I'm gonna come back, I know that. It was amazing. My experience here, amazing. I know I'm gonna come back. I have to come back.
4: Saturday's World Beats segment carried patrons on a musical journey from Nigeria to the UK, while Sunday's grand finale delivered an ultimate celebration of R&B and soul with iconic American acts Brandy and Monica closing out the festival weekend.

0: Overall, the St. Lucia Jazz and Arts Festival once again delivered a dynamic celebration of music, culture, and Caribbean creativity, attracting both locals and visitors for a memorable weekend of entertainment. I'm Christabel Obi, reporting for Hot 7 TV News.
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Now it's time for your midday weather report as per the Met Office in Beaufort, St. Lucia. For today, the 12th of May, 2026, our forecaster is Lucius Frederick. Present weather at Huronor Airport is fair with light haze. Present weather at GFL Charles Airport, partly cloudy and hazy. Present temperature at Huronor Airport is 31 degrees Celsius or 88 degrees Fahrenheit. Last night's minimum temperature at Huronor Airport was 26 degrees Celsius or 79 degrees Fahrenheit. Relative humidity at Huronor Airport is 70%. Wind at Huronor Airport is from the east at 23 miles an hour or 37 kilometers an hour. Rainfall in the 24-hour period that ended at 8 a.m. today at Huronor Airport, nil. At GFL Charles Airport, 0.8 millimeters. Total rainfall for the month of May so far at Huronor Airport, 18.1 millimeters. At GFL Charles Airport, 5 millimeters. Sunsets today at 6:22 p.m. Sunrise tomorrow at 5:37 a.m. Forecast for St. Lucia valid for the next 24 hours. Winds will be blowing from east near 20 miles an hour or 31 kilometers an hour. Weather, fair to occasionally cloudy with a few brief showers. Marine forecast for seas in a 25-mile or 40-kilometre radius from St. Lucia. Tides for Castries Harbour, high at 12:27 p.m, low at 5:59 p.m. Tides for Beaufort Bay, high at 1:34 p.m, low at 7:26 p.m. Seas, moderate to locally rough with waves 5 to 7 feet or 1.5 to 2.1 metres. Small craft operators and sea bathers should exercise caution due to above normal seas. Forecast for the Lesser Antilles. Fair skies, becoming cloudy at times with a few brief showers. Now the weather summary. The Atlantic high pressure system will maintain moderate easterly winds across the region during the next 24 hours. Patches of low-level clouds drifting along the wind flow will cause some brief showers over the Lesser Antilles during the forecast period. A tropical wave located over the eastern tropical Atlantic is moving westward near 12 miles an hour or 19 kilometers an hour. This has been your midday weather report as per the Met Office in Beaufort, St. Lucia.

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Good afternoon, going out to Ira and the crew up at Cabot Golf Course, all the way up there in Cabot State, Groseley. 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

your 24-hour love station, Bruno Mars. The Ireland reggae rendition of Risk It All. It's time for the Kiss FM word of the day for today, the 12th of May, 2026. And our word is soulmate. A soulmate is someone with whom you have a profound, deep connection. Someone who truly understands you, heart and soul, as if you were made for each other. That's today's Kiss FM word of the day, soulmate.

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1: My love was a fairy tale. I would charge it
0: by special request. This one going on to Lisa. Shane Ward, Breathless. Oh, I'm breathless too, it seems. Good afternoon to the girls up at the KM2 camp.

Breathless by Shane Ward. Going out especially to Lisa. Good afternoon, going out to Elena. Hope you're having a wonderful afternoon so far. Thank you for keeping it locked to Kiss FM. I'm Mitchie with you until 2 o'clock this afternoon. By special request, here's ABBA. I Have a Dream, especially for Eleanor.

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It's now 3 minutes past the hour of one, right here in St. Lucia. Time for your Kiss FM celebrity buzz for today, the 12th of May, 2026. Taylor Swift is fueling wedding rumours after reports claimed she has six dresses prepared for a possible ceremony with Travis Kelce. Jamie Foxx is reportedly expecting a baby with girlfriend Alison Huckstep. Hilary Duff made her debut on the 2026 Sports Illustrated swimsuit cover. And Hayden Panettiere opened up about a traumatic Hollywood experience she says happened when she was just 18. This has been your Kiss FM celebrity buzz for today, the 12th of May, 2026. Again, good afternoon, good on to Elena. Coming up at 1:45, we have our Kiss Lovers Song of the Day. Who will be the winner? Reminding you of the runners for today. Nominated by Jenny, Rest of Your Life by the Bee Gees. Nominated by Shyla, You're My Number One by Enrique Iglesias. And nominated by Rena, I Will Always Love You by Whitney Houston. Keep it locked. Mitchie with you until 2. 1:45. We'll find out who's the Kiss Lovers Song of the Day. Who will win today? Will it be Jenny, Shyla, or Rena?

Good afternoon, going out to an awesome, amazing, loving husband. That's Claude, coming from your just as beautiful and awesome wife, Sabita. Here's Atlantic Star, always.

Atlantic Star, always. Just for an amazing husband, Claude. From your beautiful wife, Sabita. Good afternoon, going out to Malaika. You requested it. Here it is. Keisha Cole, Sent from Heaven. Sent from Heaven. 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

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Good afternoon, good night to beautiful Barbara, Sky and Bella. I can see you dancing right now. 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

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Birthday greetings going out to Gina Danzhe. 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

like so. Good afternoon, going out to Aloysius. I want more berries. AKA Mr. Watermelon himself, right? Keep it locked to Kiss FM. 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

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We've gone from Ray looking for her husband to Anna Lee wanting a man that's housebroken. Music brought to you with the kind compliments of Ferrens Food Products Limited. Keep me and number one, Lavery Street Castries. And also at the Carly Sack Dairy. 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

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Celine Dion, if that's what it takes, especially for Sabita. It's time for the Kiss Lovers Song of the Day. If that's what you need, who will it be? Jenny nominated Rest of Your Life by the Bee Gees. Shyla nominated You're My Number One by Enrique Iglesias. And Rina nominated I Will Always Love You by Whitney Houston. Reminding you, at 10:15 every morning, the first three listeners to WhatsApp in their nominations for the Kiss FM Kiss Lovers Song of the Day will be voted on, and we will learn the winner at 1:45 that same day. So who will be the winning queen, shall we say, of the Kiss Lovers Song of the Day for today, the 12th of May, 2026? Will it be Jenny, Shyla, or Rina? It was a pretty close race there. But you know, when certain artists come up for a nomination, the others really don't have a hope, a chance. Here it is, nominated by Rina. Kiss Lover Song of the Day, Whitney Houston, I Will Always Love You.

logged on to Kiss FM. It's the Backstreet Boys and they're drowning. Drowning in love. Just like Kiss FM, 24-hour love station. Good afternoon, going out to Sunshine. Your message made my day. Thank you so much, Sunshine. Wherever you are in the world. Not forgetting Shyla. A little disappointed her song didn't win today. But hey, once you're up against Whitney Houston.

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This is where I have to say ciao for now, until tomorrow morning at 10 a.m. Here's hoping you'll join me again. Good afternoon to the KM2 crew, always locked onto Kiss FM.

0: St. Lucia. Hunt 7 TV was the first to bring you a full HD newscast. Now, here's another first. The Hunt 7 Nightly News is now your first newscast for the evening in St. Lucia. You heard right. 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

0: Tonight, cruise ship hantavirus outbreak prompts heightened health monitoring. St. Lucians encouraged to take precautions before storm season peaks. And $1 million court award to two St. Lucian men accused of violent crimes stirs concern for victims' families.
1: The first segment of the Hot 7 TV Nightly News is sponsored by CIP, the Citizenship by Investment Program.
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0: Good evening. It is Tuesday, May 12, 2026. I am Daniela Edwin. Welcome to the Hot 7 TV Nightly News. 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Not forgetting those of you using the Hot 7 plug and play antenna. Thank you so much for joining us. With thousands of St. Lucians traveling by cruise and welcoming visitors year-round, local health officials are closely monitoring a hantavirus outbreak aboard a cruise vessel that departed Argentina last month and has already claimed three lives.
3: The Ministry of Health says it has heightened surveillance and continues to assess developments surrounding the outbreak amid concerns over the potential spread of the virus through international travel. National epidemiologist Dr. Michel Francois says St. Lucia remains on alert as regional and international health agencies continue investigations into the situation.
4: The Ministry of Health, Wellness and Nutrition is closely monitoring reports of a cluster of hantavirus cases linked to the cruise vessel, the MV Honduras, which departed Argentina on April 1, 2026, carrying passengers and crew from 28 countries. The outbreak on the vessel has resulted in 9 reported cases of hantavirus, including 3 deaths as of May 11, 2026. 5 of the 9 reported cases have been laboratory confirmed. Efforts are ongoing to ensure affected individuals receive appropriate medical care and to prevent further spread of the virus. At present, St. Lucia is considered to be at low risk for the hantavirus transmission.
3: Health officials say a Caribbean national who was on board the vessel may have been exposed to the virus, although authorities in that country have so far reported no confirmed or suspected infections.
4: However, official communication from the relevant country has indicated that there are currently no suspected or confirmed cases of hantavirus there at this time.
3: International health authorities have warned that additional cases could still emerge in the coming weeks due to the virus's incubation period.
4: The World Health Organization, WHO, has assessed the overall public health risk as low. And given that the incubation period for hantavirus can extend up to 6 weeks, additional cases may still be identified as investigations continue.
3: The epidemiologist further outlined the symptoms and dangers associated with the virus, noting that early medical attention remains critical in preventing serious complications.
4: Hantavirus is not a new virus, and over 20 strains have been identified. Transmission to humans is primarily through contact with the urine, droppings, or saliva of infected rodents. There is limited spread from one person to another, and this has only been documented with the Andes virus, which is the strain associated with the outbreak. Such spread is generally linked to close and prolonged contact with an infected person. Symptoms of the hantavirus may include fever, headache, muscle aches, abdominal pain, nausea, and vomiting. In severe cases, the illness can progress rapidly to coughing, shortness of breath, fluid accumulation in the lungs, and shock.
3: Dr. Francois also advised travelers and members of the public to maintain proper hygiene practices, avoid contact with rodents, and remain cautious while traveling abroad, particularly in areas where outbreaks have been reported.
4: Individuals traveling to areas with ongoing transmission are advised to avoid rodent-infested areas where possible. When cleaning areas contaminated by rodents, individuals should use appropriate protective measures, including face masks, gloves, and disinfectants, to reduce the risk of exposure to airborne particles that may carry the virus.
3: While urging vigilance, Dr. Francois reassured the public that there are currently no confirmed cases of hantavirus in St. Lucia and says health officials remain prepared to respond should the situation change.
4: At this time, there are no suspected or confirmed cases of hantavirus in St. Lucia. The Ministry of Health will continue to monitor the developments related to this outbreak and provide updates to the public.
3: I'm Christabel Obi reporting for Hot 7 TV News.
0: With memories of past storms still fresh and forecasters warning of another active season ahead, Prime Minister Philip J. Pierre is urging St. Lucians not to wait until disaster strikes before taking precautionary measures.
5: As the dry season enters its final month, focus across the Caribbean has shifted toward another potentially active rainy season. Although several named storms have already formed in the Atlantic, none have posed an immediate threat to the region. During this week's pre-cabinet briefing, Prime Minister Philip J. Pierre said the possibility of a Category 5 hurricane remains a major concern for St. Lucia. He stressed that hurricane preparedness should not rest solely with the government, but also require citizens across the island to take responsibility for their own preparations ahead of the season.
6: What I want to tell people is to make their own individual plans. If you know there's a tree that will fall on your house, cut it. Even though it gives you a few fruits, cut it because it may damage your house. Make your own individual plans. We as a people must take individual responsibility for our actions. If you the governor is on your roof, go in there and try to need it in place. Little things, you know. Little things. Guttering. I've spoken to NLC about guttering. These things are things that we can do individually. We have to learn as a people to take some individual responsibility for our own actions. Little things that can mitigate against these disasters.
5: Pierre also stated that tractors will be deployed to rivers next month to assist with clearing and distilting operations. He noted that citizens continue to dispose rubbish in waterways and warned that legislation remains under consideration as part of efforts to curb the practice.
6: Other rivers littered. It's somebody who put it there, you know. A human being is the one who threw it there. It didn't come down its own. And you don't know the millions of dollars that saved, but just not littering. Simple things, you know. It's almost hurtful. Soon from now, we're going to start back the desilting of rivers so that the tractors will pass and clean it. Look for it next month.
5: Prime Minister urged citizens to exercise caution and not treat any information lightly, while encouraging the public to remain prepared and stay safe throughout the hurricane season. For 7TV News, Josiah Beeson reporting.
0: A landmark court ruling awarding millions in damages to two men held for decades after being found unfit to plead has reopened difficult questions about justice and closure, particularly for the families of those allegedly affected by the original violent offenses. We hear more in this report.
3: For the families of those allegedly killed and injured in the original cases, the passage of decades without a completed criminal trial has meant enduring uncertainty with no formal judicial closure. That unresolved reality sits alongside a landmark ruling by the Eastern Caribbean Supreme High Court, which has awarded more than $2.9 million EC in damages to Anthony Henry and Francis Noel for unlawful detention spanning decades after they were found unfit to plead due to mental illness. The case examined in Anthony Henry and Another versus Attorney General of St. Lucia 2023, UKPC 41, involved serious allegations, two murders in Henry's case and grievous bodily harm in Noel's, but neither man was ever tried. Instead, both were detained for extraordinary periods, about 24 years for Henry and more than 32 years for Noel. After courts determined they were mentally incapable of participating in proceedings, the judgment found that they were held in prison rather than in a proper therapeutic mental health regime with structured legal oversight. The court ruled that although both men received intermittent psychiatric treatment, the state failed to ensure the required legal and medical framework was properly applied, including regular reviews of their status and lawful justification for continued detention. As a result, their imprisonment was deemed not authorized by law under the Constitution. Damages of $1.25 million EC dollars and $100,000 EC dollars were awarded to Henry, and $1.5 million

0: able to be of more use, provide you more guidance. St. Lucia per se, it's just the fact that it's going to lift our name on the world stage within this industry. It was one way of showcasing that we are still here. Mm-hmm. It's been 26 years that the industry exists in St. Lucia. This is the wealth advisory industry.
1: STEP St. Lucia, established in 2002, forms part of the wider STEP Caribbean region. The Caribbean Conference has rotated among regional branches since 2001 and was last hosted in St. Lucia a decade ago. Organizers say hosting the conference again underscores St. Lucia's continued role as an important jurisdiction within the regional and international financial services sector. For 7TV News, Josiah Bissett reporting.
2: Tourism and Culture Minister Dr. Ernest Hilaire praised the conclusion of the St. Lucia Jazz and Arts Festival, noting that it featured captivating performances by R&B legends Brandy and Monica with an amazing display of culture.
1: The 2026 Jazz and Arts Festival officially concluded following a vibrant run of events that began on April 30th and culminated on Mother's Day Sunday, May 10th, 2026. The festival featured a dynamic blend of international, re-owned, and local performers, and headlines acts including American R&B duo Brandy and Monica, alongside British singer Billy Ocean. Tourism and Culture Minister Dr. Ernest Hilaire highlighted that the performances had prominently showcased various elements of St. Lucian culture, underscoring the event's role in promoting the island's creative heritage on an international stage.
3: The Jazz and Arts Festival came to a conclusion yesterday. For me, it was one of the most enthralling final productions that I've seen in St. Lucia Jazz. It was truly a masterful production and presentation by Monica and Brandy. And for us, what made it even special were the little taste of St. Lucia, you know, in their overall production. And one of their dancers is, in fact, a St. Lucian, Terry Arnold, and it was really good to see him on stage representing St. Lucia, and for the two artists to include little snippets, little taste of our music in the overall production. So I thought that was really special.
1: Dr. Hilaire underscored the importance of such events in generating employment opportunities within the creative arts sector.
3: It's not a mega event in the sense of 100,000 people, but it is a very chic, sophisticated festival that has a finesse about it, and it's consistent with our overall positioning. We can push to have all-nighters in terms of our shows and whatnot, but that's not what we're about. We have a certain DNA about the St. Lucia Jazz Festival. So, I mean, people are want to say, how much money did you put in? How much money did we make in sponsorship and in ticket sales? It's never going to be about that. I can tell you, I mean, last year we had our best year ever in the history of the festival for ticket sales. Again, I've not seen the figures for this year. So the ticket sales is not too insignificant. But, you know, in the wider scheme of things, the festival is a very useful tool for St. Lucia's international marketing and international positioning as a tourism destination.
1: Officials assessed the event, compiling data and gathering feedback aimed at improving the festival for 2027. Law enforcement authorities reported that the concert series was among the smoothest and safest in recent history, despite large crowds recorded across multiple venues. For 7TV News, Josiah Bissett reporting.
2: On International Nurses Day 2026, which is observed on May 12th, nurses gather not only to celebrate, but to reaffirm the truth that has always guided their profession. Nurses are the heartbeat of healthcare, the guardians of compassion, and the architects of a healthier future.
1: The Ministry of Health, Wellness and Nutrition celebrates International Nurses Day with the wider world, a position in which the ministry is proud to stand at the forefront of this movement. Through the ongoing commitment to professional development, the ministry continues

0: educational sessions this month aimed at building capacities and competencies among the current cadre of staff. Organizers are building on traditions that honor compassion, leadership, and excellence.
1: Today, on International Nurses Day 2026, we the nurses gather not only to celebrate, but also to reaffirm the truth that has always guided our profession. Nurses are the heartbeat of healthcare, the guardians of compassion, and the architects of a healthier future. This year's global theme, Our Nurses, Our Future, Empowered Nurses Save Lives, resonates deeply with our national journey. Empowerment is not a slogan, it is a call to action. It means ensuring that every nurse has the voice, the tools, and the support to practice at the highest level of their training. It means creating safe workplaces, investing in education, and nurturing leadership so that nurses can stand tall as advocates, innovators, and decision makers.
0: Dr. Suraj underscored the indispensable role of nurses within the healthcare system, stating that empowered nurses are critical to achieving improved patient outcomes and overall public health. She maintained that no medical facility could effectively function without the dedication and expertise of nursing professionals.
1: We know that when nurses are empowered, patients thrive. When nurses are empowered, communities grow stronger. And when nurses are empowered, nations rise. The Ministry of Health, Wellness and Nutrition is proud to stand at the forefront of this movement. Through the ongoing commitment to professional development and continuing educational sessions this month, aimed at building capacities and competencies among the current cadre of staff, we are building on traditions that honor compassion, leadership, and excellence. These are not just programs. They are promises to our nurses that their contributions will never go unnoticed.
0: She further stated that the ministry had acknowledged the challenges and difficulties faced by nurses, adding that measures were being implemented to improve conditions and better support their work environment.
1: The Ministry of Health, Wellness and Nutrition acknowledges the challenges, staff shortages, heavy workloads, and the emotional toll of care. Yet, we also recognize the courage, creativity, and solidarity that every nurse brings to the ward, clinic, and community. You are the light in moments of darkness, the steady hand in times of crisis, and the voice of hope when silence feels overwhelming. The Ministry of Health, Wellness, and Nutrition is committed to continue to champion the well-being of nurses, amplify their voices, and continue to advocate for increased investment in the profession.
0: Dr. Suraj stated that nurses were the backbone of the healthcare system of the future, adding that their contributions were constantly valued and deeply appreciated. For 7 TV News, Josiah Bisset reporting.
2: 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We're back with round two of Hot 7 TV News Quiz Break.
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8: 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There'll be signs, celebrations, the works. Don't say I didn't warn you. The Super 6 jackpot is over $400,000. You can't afford to miss.
3: Termination of pregnancy is permitted when two medical practitioners believe that continuing the pregnancy poses a risk to the person's life, the pregnancy is a result of rape or incest, or continuing the pregnancy would cause grave permanent injury to the person's physical or mental health. The pregnant person or a person authorized by them consents, and the pregnancy is 12 weeks or less in duration.
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2: Welcome back. A routine police operation in Soufra led to the recovery of a firearm and ammunition on Sunday morning, resulting in the arrest and subsequent charging of a young man from Etang. On Sunday, May 10th, about 10.05 a.m., officers attached to the Soufra police station conducted a search on 24-year-old Kimani Thomas of Etang, Soufra, near the side of the road in the Etang area. During the search, officers recovered a firearm along with 7 rounds of ammunition. Thomas was immediately arrested following the discovery. He was subsequently charged on Monday, May 11th, for the offenses of possession of a firearm and possession of ammunition. Thomas was escorted to the 2nd District Court in relation to the charges, where he was granted bail in the sum of $40,000 cash or suitable surety, along with additional court-imposed conditions. In other news, Hot FM Communications has named Carlene Simon the winner of its First Time Mom's Mother's Day Facebook promotion after her story received overwhelming public support across St. Lucia.
11: We now get the opportunity to speak with the winner of our Mother's Love promotion. Her story truly touched the hearts of St. Lucia. She won our Hot FM Communications First Time Mom's Mother's Day Facebook promotion by a landslide, receiving over 4,000 likes and overwhelming support from the public. First of all, congratulations. How did it feel when you realized so many people were watching and supporting your story online?
12: Well, first of all, I felt very overwhelmed. I never thought that it would have reached that far. I only shared my story because I felt as a first-time mom, I deserve something good. And then I saw the Hot FM post and I was like, let me try. And then I saw the love and support. I was so elated.
11: So we understand that your baby was born prematurely and is still in the NICU. And how has that experience been for you emotionally?
12: Well, emotionally, I felt very drained at first. I was emotional from the beginning up to now. But then receiving all the support system from my family, especially my friends, and especially on Facebook, it made me feel like there's hope all over again.
11: And what has kept you strong during this challenging time?
12: Most of all, the Most High. Every day I put down my knees and pray for betterment for my daughter, for her to come out safely, and she's going good. Just her weight she needs to put on to be home with me and my family.
11: And we understand that this is a life-changing experience. Now, what has been your biggest takeaway? What has been your biggest lesson that motherhood has taught you?
12: My biggest lesson is that there is always hope, because I was told that I would not be able to conceive, and then God gave me my miracle baby. So that's the biggest lesson life has taught me so far.
11: Is there anyone you would like to specially thank or appreciate for being with you during this tough period?
12: Yes, I'd like to thank my mom, my partner, my sisters, my brothers, everyone in my family, and especially the nurses and doctors at the Owen King Hospital. Without them, it wouldn't be possible. I'm so grateful.
11: And now to other mothers who are watching your story, what would you tell them? What do you think they should know to keep holding on in their own separate journeys?
12: Just give it all to God. Go down on your knees, ask Him for the blessings and the mercies, and He'll do it all for you. Trust me, He did it for me.
11: Hot FM Communication says the initiative reflects its continued commitment to celebrating mothers across St. Lucia, while offering appreciation and support to women raising families under challenging circumstances.
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2: I'm Christabel Obi, reporting for Hot 7 TV News. Across the Caribbean, women entrepreneurs are increasingly turning to technology to redefine how business is built and scaled, with One St. Lucian-led platform emerging as a key example of how digital innovation is opening doors in traditionally male-dominated sectors. Christabel Obi has more in this report.
14: The founders of Alay, a ride-hailing platform now operating in 8 islands, say the company was developed to address persistent transportation challenges while delivering a scalable digital solution for residents and visitors across the region. They explained that the initiative was driven by the need for more reliable mobility options, particularly during weekends and late hours, and has since expanded into a regional operation supported by technology and strategic partnerships. One of the co-founders say her entrepreneurial journey started as a desire for independence and the determination to build outside traditional corporate structures, describing the process as one requiring persistence and adaptability.
15: So I always knew that I don't even remember from when or how old, but I just knew that I never wanted to work for other people. I've always had the spirit of rebellion in me. Mm-hmm. And so part of that is, you know, forging my own way, figuring things out myself. Mm-hmm. And so I've always been that person who knew that she would not work for too long under anyone else, because I truly believe the rules are made up in life and you get to create the life you want. You get to choose the life you want. And so by the time I was in my early 30s, I said to myself that by the time I'm 35, I would stop working for someone else. Mm-hmm. And so prior to even getting to 35, I left my corporate job in America and decided to come back to St. Lucia. And Safia and I had already met and had already discussed all the plans that we had, all the things that we wanted to create in St. Lucia, in terms of companies or systems that we wanted to put in place. And then with that, it just kind of naturally fell into place that, you know, we decided to partner together and become business partners.
14: The entrepreneurs say social media and online platforms have transformed the way businesses can grow in smaller Caribbean markets, allowing women-led companies to connect with wider audiences and promote their brands more effectively. However, they say access to financing continues to be one of the biggest obstacles facing female entrepreneurs, particularly Black women and women in developing regions.
15: 100%. I think you've seen a huge increase in women becoming entrepreneurs, and with technology, with the internet, it's made it much more possible and capable for women to become their own boss and create their own businesses without having the necessarily needing, I should say, financial backing, or not that women don't need it, right? We definitely need it, but it's made things easier for us to get that visibility and be out there. And
14: the founders also spoke about the challenges of entering the technology and transportation sector, explaining that outdated systems and regulations can often slow innovation.
16: Because we found that they've been archaic or operating on things that were created long before these new technologies, et cetera, became a reality, and they are very slow to change or to update. So these continue to be challenges that we face with this industry.
14: Digital marketing and influencer promotions have also played a major role in the platform's regional expansion.
15: Immediate problems was definitely access to transportation. You know, I don't know about you, but for the longest, it's been one of the toughest or hardest things for people who live in St. Lucia and people who are visiting St. Lucia to find transportation. And it's one of the most asked for troubled areas for our islands, right? Access to transportation. And so when growing up, or even, you know, back before Ali existed, when someone needed to get to somewhere on a Sunday, it was very difficult to do that because taxis focused on tourists, and then buses, you know, their routes were limited during on a Sunday or evening or night. So it really crippled people to get around and to do things and to get moving. And so that was the immediate problem that we saw with LA. And
14: looking ahead, the founders say their vision is to continue growing throughout the Caribbean and eventually into Africa, while encouraging young women entering entrepreneurship to remain confident, persistent, and committed to their long-term goals. I'm Christabel Obi reporting for Hot 7 TV News.
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2: Stand now for the weather report.

Good evening and welcome to Hot 7 TV's weather report. I am your presenter, Serena Tuse. Present weather at Runner Airport is fair with light haze. Present weather at George F. L. Childs Airport is partly cloudy and hazy. Present temperature at Runner Airport is 41 degrees Celsius or 88 degrees Fahrenheit. Wind at Runner Airport is blowing from the east at 23 miles per hour or 37 kilometers per hour. Rainfall in the 24-hour period that ended at 8 a.m. today at Runner Airport, nil. At George F. L. Childs Airport, 0.8 millimeters. Sunrise tomorrow, 5:37 a.m. Sunset tomorrow, 6:22 p.m. Forecast for St. Lucia valid for the next 24 hours. Winds will be blowing east near 20 miles per hour or 41 kilometers per hour. Weather, fair skies becoming cloudy at times with a few brief showers. Marine forecast for seasonal 25 mile or 40 kilometers radius from St. Lucia. Tides for Castries Harbour, high at 12:27 p.m., low at 5:59 p.m. Tides for Beaufort Bay, high at 1:34 p.m., low at 7:26 p.m. Seas are moderate to locally rough with waves 5 to 7 feet. Small craft operators and seabathers should exercise caution due to above normal seas. Weather summary, the Atlantic Air Pressure System will maintain moderate easterly winds across the region during the next 24 hours. Patches of low-level clouds drifting along the wind flow will cause some brief showers over the Lesser Antilles during the forecast period. A tropical wave located over the eastern tropical Atlantic is moving westward near 12 miles per hour or 19 kilometers per hour. This has been Hot 7 TV's weather forecast for today, May 12, 2026. I am your presenter, Serena Tusi. Thank you for staying tuned. Good night.

0: And with that, we come to the end of the Hot 7 TV Nightly News for today, Tuesday, May 12, 2026. 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On behalf of the entire news team, I am Daniela Edwin. Thank you for tuning in and have a good night.
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